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That's fine.

0: Tank 4B. Tank 4B. 12B was flying 27, 27 long.
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Yes, sir, just checking your current status. 5392, Animal Bob Police Car, 1412. That's affirmative.

0: 32. 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
1: 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There's no EMS services needed here.
0: Oh, family.
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0: Another 29. Another 29. Hey, you can make us available. This person just needs a little cock ram, Josh.
1: That's affirmative.

0: Yeah, 48.
1: Yeah, 48.
0: Yeah, we're on location. We don't see anything out here. There's a lot of air to cover. You know the credit?
1: Permit is nothing further on our end. We got a patient down in brown and black pants, white sneakers.
0: Charlie.
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1: Yeah, 48. 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We got a guy down. We need police. He's getting aggressive.
0: That's affirmative. Anyone hurt or in danger?
1: Not yet.

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0: 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We're in a difficult spot out here on the boulevard.
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0: Medic 48.
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1: Ladder 28. Oliver, send in the Boulevard. Northbound, outer lane, southeast corner.

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1: That's a negative signal. Caller is from police. 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

0: 709, fire supported, 5336 Sarah Street, reported to be, as well as how companies will respond, operate, North Fire Van, North Sack 1, Engine 14, Engine 52, Palm 33, Squirt 70, Ladder 15, Ladder 10, Battalion 10, Battalion 12, Ladder 49, proceeding box 1409, fire reported, 5336 Dallas Street, reported to be, as well as how companies will respond, operate, North Fire Van, North Sack 1, Engine 14, Engine 52, Phone 33, Square 70, Ladder 15, Ladder 10, Battalion 10, Battalion 12, Ladder 49.
1: 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Engine 14, Ladder 50, 5336 Darren.
0: As affirmative, getting report of a dwelling, additional calls.
1: Matter 49, respond on the books.
0: Affirmative.

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1: Yeah, so we're not getting no answer at the door. Didn't get these people called back to that new restaurant.
0: Stand by.

0: 657B.
1: Yeah, guys, waiting for the special.
0: Sorry, man.
2: Attention companies responded to 5336 Darrow Street with the exception of engine 14, ladder 15, coming out of proceedings, stand by. Companies responded to 5336 Darrow Street with the exception of engine 14, ladder 15, coming out of proceedings, stand by. Fire car channel is for fire number 6-1. Engine 9.
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3: If you receive your 113.
4: 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We're trying to get them out of the way.
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0: sorry, I forgot to go over Venable. This was an accidental, Lamar.
1: That's affirmative. Can you take McGee Avenue?
0: If I can.
1: That's affirmative. Send him over now. 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
0: I'm responding with Medic 47, Smithy.
1: At the front line. Medic 50 EB. Medic 50 EB. We're still in Episcopal, even though.
2: That's affirmative.

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0: 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ETA.
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0: 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We have a 2-car accident. 1 overturned vehicle. 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
1: Yes, sir. Do you have any service? We could take one on runs. 66s or 12s.
0: That's a phone. That's a phone.

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1: It is 12.

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1: Bonnie, 142 Pleasant Street, be advised our ETA is 40 minutes.
0: Yeah, it's a flower.
2: 33
1: Yeah, 11. Previous 11. Kirby Climatic 47, make myself available. This is going to be unfounded per police car 15, Charlie.
0: That's in front of
3: me. Right, Sandy.
0: Better top 4.
3: We're class 2 to 2
0: That's affirmative.

0: Hey, Bob. Yes, sir. Recall from that assignment. I'm going to send you to run over with Engine 66 later in Port Royal Avenue.
1: That's from respond to Port Royal.
0: There. So, affirmative.
2: Flight 28. I have a haste to St. Christopher's. Are you ready?
0: Proceed.
2: I have a 21-year-old female that's performing this track. She is a St. Chris. She is a community of St. Chris. Arrivals at this time is going to be stable. ETA is about 10 minutes.
0: That's a friend of all companies stand by. All companies stand by for the hospital.
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0: 938. This is Medic 3, this is an accident.
1: Yeah, we're critically low on fuel. We're right at ladder 16. We'll take this call, but we can't stop real quick. But,

0: 9051. Alright, sir. 225 left out.
1: That's affirmative. Medical alarm. 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
1: Sir, do you have engine 51 on a metal arm right now?
0: That's affirmative.
1: You can recall him, we'll take that off him.
0: Affirmative. Medic 58B. Medic 58B.

0: 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Librarian and Crescent?
1: Yes, I'll respond, and I acknowledge both off track. That was my fault.
0: That's affirmative numbers.

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1: Number 58B.
0: Yes, sir. We recalled from 6412 North Park Ave.
1: That's affirmative, sir.

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Recall from that assignment. 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

0: 49. 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We've got that we're transported to Onyx. 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
1: That's affirmative. We do, sir.

0: 9:32.
1: Night 32, you can make some other way, but that's part of the problem.
0: That's a promise.

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1: Make it available. 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
0: That's affirmative.

0: 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When you're ready to Einstein.
1: Proceed.
0: I have a 39-year-old male with lacerations above his right eye from assault, positive LSC, negative thinners, vital stable, ETA, 110 minutes.
2: I'm going to roll from any standby for a hospital. He's to Einstein.

0: 28.
1: Yes, ma'am. What's your current location?
0: Oh, York Road in Wyoming.
1: Affirmative. We received a new run and engine 61's local.
0: Thirty-nine B.
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0: Peace to Temple Woman.
1: Proceed.
0: 22-year-old female, 26 weeks pregnant, abdominal pain, vital stable, UTA 10 minutes.
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0: we not gonna see no accident when you hit the button, but we are in route. I see that. Are we assisting Mac 28?
1: That's a negative, sir. What's your current location? No affirmative. Recall from this assignment.
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2: Medic 28.
1: Medic 28.
2: 5571 Hill Creek Circle. With the disposition, was it for this call?
1: Yeah, this is new call. I have a disposition.

Paramedic 28. Yes, sir. Recall from the assignment. Medic 10D. Yes, sir. We need you to respond, Hill Creek. I just resent the run over.

0: It will be. Okay. It will be stronger.
1: That's affirmative. You're a B this evening, sir?
0: Affirmative.
1: That's affirmative. This is for no season.

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1: Static One.
0: Interstellar Speed here is me, Tommy.

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1: As a phone.

0: Reindeer, do you have a callback or anything further? We're unable to locate anyone.
1: Okay, there.
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4: 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Got a 10-minute ETA.
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1: Any further information? 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We don't see anybody.
0: Stay around. I had a patient is in a gold Malibu. I'll try to give a call back.

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1: Proceed.
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1: Affirmative, going to be for a male injuries with assault, but I do have release on scene.
0: Injury 14.
1: Injury 14, proceed.
0: 1528 over.
1: There's affirmative, I have a no. I mean, I have police on scene, but a no injuries.

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1: To be out, contact police for traffic control.
0: 26B. 26B. 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

0: I didn't say she would.
1: See?
0: 42B? Oh, okay. Do you have any additional information?
2: It says patient has been in a parking lot. Compare and save supermarket. Wearing a purple t-shirt.
0: I'm

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0: 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We're available.
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0: Snake 12, big.
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0: 12, we respond, Tyson, mobile wire for the airport.
1: Hi, Irene.

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1: Number 16. It's big on 3222 Berkeley Street. Meg ATX.
0: Affirmative, Medic 16 is going to be for a female, correction, male, abdominal vein. Medic 18, Rosie.
1: 18, Rosie, man. We're not sure, but that's, there's no one out here.

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0: 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Do you have police to search seat in Loudoun? There's a female with a flowery dress on. Was reported her car was taken.
1: I'm there.

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0: I'm gonna.

0: Hey. 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
1: Okay, bye.

0: 16.
1: Eric 16.

0: 16. Check the police, they said that, they're showing police at 22nd and Estill, which is the opposite direction. Where their, lights on.
1: Well, 22nd, which is where we were dispatched to go.
0: I understand that, but I'm telling you that the cop car is at 22nd and Estill.
1: Well, then why don't you send that one
0: over? Your new job is right up the street. You guys can proceed to 22nd and Estill, which is two blocks over.

0: 4.
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1: And you're 14 for a seat.
0: Bridge 14th available. There's a smoke.
1: Okay.

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1: In the person will be
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1: Yes, call us.
0: Yes, that is.
1: He makes it available to his personal one, POA.
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0: Affirmative.

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1: Vale, ya vimos si...
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1: to reduce the responsibility for my own injury. 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
1: Okay. 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
0: 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We're signing file on 260.
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Attention, Water Tower 38, 7226 Edmund Street, apartment A, also the alarm system. 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
0: Sir, can we please get an address confirmation? The only Lakely Road that is coming up in this vicinity is in New York.
1: Alright, sir, ma'am, there is a Lakely Road, it's at Lakely and Lakely Road and Eakin Street. The box location is in Phone 33's local.

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1: Thank you.
0: Alright, ma'am, does that address not exist, or are they saying it's the wrong address?
1: This address is the cemetery.
0: Okay, ma'am, alright, ma'am, recall from that location and respond to 6609 Frankfurt Avenue, apartment 2. Building 57, proceed.
1: So, per GPS, 316 Bladley Road is not an active residential address. Can I please get a confirmation from the...
0: Certainly, ma'am.

Paramedic 57, recall. Is coming.

0: 42
1: 42 42 42 42 42 42 42 42 42 42 42 42 42 42 42 42 42 42 42 42 42 42 42 42 42 42 42 42 42 42 42 42 42 42 42 42 42 42 42 42 42 42 42 42 42 42 42 42 42 42 42 42 42 42 42 42 42 42 42 42 42 42 42 42 42 42 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42 42 42 42 42 42 42 42 42 42 42 42 42 42 42 42 42 42 42 42 42 42 42 42 42 42 42 42 42 42 42 42 42 42 42 42 42 42 42 42 42 42 42 42 42 42 42 42 42 42 42 42

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Engine 64, 6401 Martin's Mill Road for the alarm system. Hot bringer 5 minutes.

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0: Turnpike.
1: Medical warrant on contact. Medicaid of Hillman responding to 503 Visa Robbery Street, Robert Medicaid.

0: Medic 12, proceed.
1: Morning, we're operating as an ALS unit for today. 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
1: That's for our first mark.
0: Heading B, proceed.
1: Trauma transport left hand. Male, injuries to the head, fall from standing, vitals are stable, negative LOC, negative blood thinners, ETA 15.

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0: 6 PM 5 Allegheny. Be advised, we're AWOL, sir.
1: Okay, affirmative. It's going to be 4 medical line.
2: Medic 24, B.
1: Proceed.
2: 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And we're responding to 5821 ambulance.
1: Alright, so I have you as a BLS. This is going to be for a 91-year-old female bleeding every few speed.

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1: 51Z, at the time you can recall from that assignment. Medic 51B recall. Medic 51B recall. Medic 29B respond. Door sensitivity response. 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Operate on North Medic.
2: 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The correct time is 0800 hours. All members are reminded to wear seatbelts. Travel the aircraft comfort lights. Travel responding to all assignments. All units will be available, and all members will be assigned to the mobile data terminals.

0: Medic. Good morning, sir. Are you going to turn inside of your MVP, please?
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0: stand by all officers and members of the following message. The current temperatures, the National Weather Service indicates the current temperature is 63 degrees and sunny. One season north, humidity is 77%. The barometric pressure is 30.1 inches and rising, and the high today is 81 degrees. Updating the National Weather Service indicates the current temperature is 63 degrees and sunny. One season north is 60 miles per hour. Relative humidity is 77%. The barometric pressure is 30.1 inches and rising, and the high today is 81 degrees.
1: Good morning. Are you on the Dorset Street?
2: Good morning. Yes, we are.
1: Get a chance to get MVP, please.

Constantinian 19, tower letter 8, battalion 2, number 1, Penn Boulevard, first truck elevator. Engine 19, tower letter 8, battalion 2, 1, Penn Boulevard, first truck elevator, operator, fireman.

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1: 200, in and out.
0: Tower 2 on the 5th floor, 40 mile seizure. Tower 2.
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0: 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Recall anybody. 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
1: 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Table, ETA off time is going to be 3 minutes.
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1: Message Engine 28, Richmond and Westmoreland Streets, rubbish. 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

Attention 446, Lindley Avenue, Keystone Street. For slow response. 446, Lindley Avenue, Keystone Street. For slow response, operator 5.

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1: 146, proceed.
0: Linda McKee, South.
1: Phone 46 is affirmative. On Lily Avenue, focus on.

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0: One location, not in town, and everything further.
1: 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I got one call from Best Meyer, who sees smoke.

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Hey, 29D, proceed. 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
0: K. Paramedic 48, recall. Can you start into 8580 Verree Road for fall, department 673?
1: That's a fair, we just were

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1: Medic 22, proceed.
0: Here, that's 48 to Temple. Difficulty breathing just through the CHF. On CPAP, levels are stable at this time. We'll be there in about 10 minutes.
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0: 4738. 4738. Correspondent 6718 Jack. We'll be along.
1: Okay.

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1: Alright, 16B, proceed.
0: Trauma Transport Temple, when ready.
1: Proceed.
0: 53 male, injuries, facial injuries from an assault, positive blood thinners, negative LOC, vitals are stable, ETA to temple, about 10 minutes.
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1: Furnisher assisting medic to forced entry into apartment C, Charlie.

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1: Medic 31, proceed.
0: Bruce, in range.
1: Front of the police, we'll see you with a male responsive.

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1: Cool.
2: 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So we were given apartment 673 for their patient and apartment 324 for yours.
0: Okay. 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
1: can take 621
2: table.
1: Okay. I'm going to go down in front of that. Attention, Medic 58 recall, Medicaid available responding, 621 East Cattle Street. Medic 58 recall, Medicaid available responding, 621 East Cattle Street, not being North Lake Bank.

0: double check that location. Okay, yeah, that's affirmative, Medicaid team. Respond 1801, West Cayuga.
1: Affirmative,
0: okay.

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0: The 1801 Cayuga is in the area of the park. We have nothing showing here as well. You can go ahead and make it on camera for those.
1: Affirmative.

0: 5016,
1: proceed. Yeah, ma'am, responding to 1516, what's great you said?
0: I'm calling 401, 49 female, abdominal pain and vomiting.

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0: Okay.

0: 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Medic 29B, proceed.
1: Susana, 112 West Champions.
0: I have an 81-year-old female who's been on the floor since Thursday.

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0: Yep.
1: It's right here in Somerset.
0: Water problem in the street, reporting.

0: 22 recall. It's an AR-3A is responding 301 East Erie Avenue. AR-3A is responding 301 East Erie Avenue, not operating on North Medicare.
1: Medic 22 acknowledging the recall. Thank you, AR-3A.
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0: Okay, that's affirmative.

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1: 350, female, MVP, Bangkok, Net, 80, Bachelor, 80, Blue, negative 500, Papa, Bagel, EPA, give it 50 minutes.
0: Temple, I'll call you so it's medically standby.

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1: Medic 54B, proceed.
0: Cancel, I hit on scene prematurely, but we're on scene now.
1: Okay, that's affirmative.
2: Box 3533 with file reported at Ridge Avenue and Ferry Road. Reported to be the Riva Restaurant. Following companies respond, operating North Fire and North Attack 1. Engine 35, engine 12, engine 59, engine 45. Ladder 25, ladder 18, battalion 9, battalion 8, and medic 4. Repeating box 3533 with fire reported at Ridge and Ferry Road. Reported to be a building, the Riva Restaurant. Following companies respond, operating North Fire and North Attack 1. Engine 35, engine 12, engine 59, engine 45, ladder 25, ladder 18, battalion 9, battalion 8, and medic 4.
1: Engine 35, ladder 25, Rich and South Ferry Road.
3: Okay.
1: Engine 62, medic 20, respond 9921 Boston Avenue. Engine 62, medic 20, 9921 Boston Avenue, operating North Medic.
4: Battalion 9. Engine 12, respond, original Ferry.
2: Okay. Tiny.
4: Richard, sorry.
1: Hey, Clay. Medic 20, proceed.
4: 9921, Buffer
1: Finesse. Apartment K, Kilo 685, female,
2: Ridge and Ferry Road, with the exception of engine 35 and ladder 25. Companies may recall from the summit. Companies respond. Ridge and Ferry Road, with the exception of engine 35 and ladder 25. Companies may recall from the summit.

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0: Elbow on one, auto.
1: Okay, sir.

technique qualification reduced the speed of the incoming call. It appears to be a minor accident at this time. Okay, Cummins responding to 22nd in Somerset, proceeding at reduced speed. Cummins responding 2-2 in Somerset, proceeding at reduced speed. Engine 45. Engine 45. Engine 45 and Adam 14 arrive on location of the Battalion 8. Okay.

0: Tiny.
1: Tiny.
0: You can recall ES 10 and Rescue 1 at engine 45, ladder 14, the medic unit can handle any time.
1: Okay, Rescue 1 recall. ES 10 recall.
0: Congo. Tiny.
1: Tiny.
0: Your recall at ladder 14 also.
1: Ladder 14. North Oriana Street for the alarm system. Ash 55-3404, North Oriana for the alarm.

0: 45.
1: 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You can recall the patient at the beginning of 45, so that works.
0: Medic 4 recall.
1: Medic 4 is not a recall.

0: as your desert life.
1: 31, 4, 8.
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0: should I be?
1: Medic 45B, proceed.
0: Yeah, so I'm going to do that, Frankfurt.
1: Okay.

0: 31.
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3: 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Ma'am, it's going to be for female labor for that relationship.

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1: Medic 22, proceed.
0: We're waiting for a badge. It's been a couple minutes.
1: Okay.

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1: Be advised, we're going to be delayed on the scene here with the PD.
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0: 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We're on scene, we're on location at the address. Do you have any further information? No one's answering the door. I know it said in front of.
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1: 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We don't have anything. Do you have any more information?
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0: Yes, sir. Major Mitchell. Major Mitchell. Major Mitchell. Major Mitchell. Major
1: Mitchell.
0: AR-28.
1: AR-28, proceed.
0: Yes, sir. See, there's a run at 62 or 625 East Clearfield. Is that a confirmed code?
1: Negative, sir. Okay. Attention. 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

0: 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Well, location with yes, sorry. Sorry, Coop.
1: Okay, affirmative.

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0: okay. 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

0: 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You paused? We're available from the medic band. 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

0: 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Medic 47, are you responding?
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0: 2306, Airwolf.
1: Affirmative, Matt, having a seizure. Medic 56, Bay.

0: say.
1: Okay, name, proceed.
0: 4901 set.
1: Apartment 317, we have an occupant locked inside of the apartment.
2: Matic 56D, sir, we are responding. 204 Stevens Street.
3: Affirmative.

0: Yes, I just wanted to double check. I know you're on a request. Warrant system for 3500 block of run. You guys want to take it or give it to 46?
1: We'll take it.
0: Okay, so numerics are 3543. Three. 36 is responding. 3543 Wrong Street for the alarm system. Engine 36 is responding. 3543 Wrong for the alarm.
2: Can you send that over to Cat again?
3: Okay, affirmative.

0: 1328 Elbridge.
1: Affirmative, report of a female stabbed in front of that location. Police responding. Be advised, doers still on scene. Person doer.
2: Pigeon 36.
3: On location, investigate.
2: Okay.

0: 31. Medic 31, proceed.
1: Here we are.
0: Affirmative. At nil, they can't walk.

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1: Engine 36.
0: Hi, yes, sir. Can you have PGW respond our location? CO 40 parts per million. No illnesses, we can handle ourselves.

0: Medic 31, Bruce.
1: Yes, sir. On scene. We're not seeing anybody.
0: Okay, stand by.

0: Medic 31.
1: A1.
0: Medic 31, no answer to the call.
2: Thanks for
0: that. Nothing further.
1: Thanks for that. One, my friend.
0: Okay.
3: Fuel 51. Okay.

0: Attention engine 61, Talalata 22, Battalion 10, ES-10 and Medic 4, C. Charlie and Ruskin, Sound Run says police with a barricaded mail. Engine 61, Talalata 22, Battalion 10, ES-10 and Medic 4, C. Charlie and Ruskin, Sound Run says police with a barricaded mail.
1: Affirmative. Affirmative, I'm responsive, in a wheelchair, across the street from the address.
2: Yes, ma'am.
1: Yes, 10, proceed.
2: You're welcome.
0: Engine 61. Okay, so that's the staging area, the actual barricade is on Russo.

0: Ready.
1: Ready, proceed.
0: You can put it on scene at 644 Indiana. You can recall everyone that's open.
1: Affirmative.

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1: You can put it on scene at 644 Indiana. You can recall everyone that's
0: permanent.

0: Sanitario Rico.
1: Next five,
0: proceed.
1: We're responding to the Main Street call, or CAD definitely. You just do this entire thing.
0: Medic 5 began in unreadable.
2: This is 61.
3: All location with police.
2: Okay.
4: Thank you.
2: Medic 33B.
0: Medic 33B, proceed.
2: Trauma transport to Einstein.
1: Yes, sir. We ventilated the property. Readings are dropping. Notify PGW that we narrowed it down to either the water heater or the dryer. We're available.
2: Okay.

0: 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Return back to Arthur Street.
1: Okay, Medic 31, 2319 East Ann Street, Medic 31, 2319 East Ann Street, Everett of North Medicine.

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0: 49, respond. 8759, Crispin.
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2: Thanks, Mike.
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0: Only a no service meeting. Take a hand street for recall 31.
1: That's affirmative. Attention Medic 31 recall, Medic 31 recall, Medic 8 is available and responding 2319 East Ann Street, Medic 8 is available and responding 2319 East Ann Street, operating on North Medic Band, Medic 31 recall.
2: 31 available.

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1: Metropolitan Vehicles responding 215 Higby. Ma'am, do you want the waiver, please?
0: That's affirmative. 56-year-old male assaulted bleeder. Yes, you can waiver, please.
1: Thank you, ma'am.

Good day, 53-minute 40-60-60-60-60-60-60-60-60-60-60-60-60-60-60-60-60-60-60-60-60-60-60-60-60-60-60-60-60-60-60-60-60-60-60-60-60-60-60-60-60-60-60-60-60-60-60-60-60-60-60-60-60-60-60-60-60-60-60-60-60-60-60-60-60-60-60-60-60-60-60-60-60-60-60-60-60-60-60-60-60-60-60-60-60-60-60-60-60-60-60-60-60-60-60-60-60-60-60-60-60-60-60-60-60-60-60-60-60-60-60-60-60-60-60-60-60-60-60-60-60-60-60-60-60-60-60-60-60-60-60-60-60-6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

0: 45B, please.
1: Line 152's, the 4062 Creston Street.
0: That's affirmative. Detail on male trespassing.
2: Responding, I copy your that.

0: Medicaid's unit.
1: Medicaid pain, proceed.
0: 494.
1: That's affirmative, mail down on the highway, on the Girl High School side. AR3A. AR3A, proceed.
2: AR3A, we'll take that brother now on me for medication.
1: That's affirmative.

0: Cindy?
1: That is Cindy, proceed.
0: Now is Rico.
1: Affirmative.
2: That's 13.
1: That is Ethan, proceed.
2: 6437, Sydenham.
1: That's affirmative. 20-year-old male, vomiting.

0: 5938. I recorded at Carlisle and Erie Avenue at Dwelling following company's response. Operating North 5 North Satellite, engine 59, engine 50, spot 72, engine 55, ladder 18, ladder 12, tang 8, to tang 2, medic 22. I reported at Carlisle and Erie, reported to be a dwelling, following company to respond, operating North 5 North Sat 1, 9, engine 50, squad 72, engine 55, ladder 18, ladder 12, battalion 8, battalion 2, and medic 22.
1: Engine 55.
0: Engine 59. Okay, 59, be advised that we're getting an address of possible location of 3721 North Carlisle and also possible occupant inside.

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1: Medic 17, proceed.
0: You can get into real, we appreciate any one of our services. They're recording calls.
1: That's a friend.
2: Manager 59. Manager 59. On location, nothing shown, odor of smoke. Okay, Cummins responding to Carlisle and Erie, proceeding to reduce speed. Cummins responding to Carlisle and Erie, proceeding.

Engine 25, respond B Bravo and Gurney for rubbish. Engine 25, B Bravo and Gurney for rubbish.

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1: 53, proceed. Available 5205, sir.
2: North Carlisle, 3-story, 16x55, middle road dwelling, occupied. Exposure is same size dimension, also occupied. We have a medium smoke on the 3rd floor, report of a roof fire. We're on 2-2 in service.
1: No.
2: They're all out.
1: Okay, so squad 72.

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1: All companies in staging area right now, seeing Russell.
0: Okay, sir.

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2: 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I tried to re-squad 72 to tell him he's at a stop. I didn't come up.
0: I prefer an urgent face-to-face with the chief. They're also going to be put in service.
2: Okay, sir.

0: SA-10. SA-10 heading first.
1: Yes, sir. Fire off.
0: Inbound 3.
1: Inbound 3.
0: Partisan. PS-9. Mac 22 on scene, Mac 31 is red. 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

0: Old Street for the alarm system, engine 14, 1120 Hayworth for the alarm. 3115 Robbins Street for the alarm system, engine 52, 3115 Robbins for the alarm. Engine 25.
1: Right now, we have rubbish.
0: Okay.
2: Italian 18. Italian 18. Engine 59 has a fire on the third floor, both are fires knocked down. Still have 2 and 2, squad 72, companies are making progress, primary is negative.
0: Okay.

0: 14. Engine 14.
1: Fine, 1120, neighbor.
0: Okay.

Baker and Wyoming for a fuse response on the highway. Toward 70 left 10 to 10 12. Whitaker and Wyoming for fuse on the highway. 8 left 16 to 10 3. Response, 8 ladder 16 to 10 3. 354 Amber Street for fumes on North Fire.

0: Andrew 28. 3254 Amber.
1: Okay. Yeah.
2: Mary 39B, proceed.
1: Trauma transport, St. Chris.
2: Proceed, Mary 39B.
1: A 15-year-old male, 1'5", middle finger amputation. Platelet is stable, bleeding controlled. EPA to St. Chris is less than 5 minutes.
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1: Route 16. 3354 Amber. Okay. Battalion 3. Battalion 3.
3: Battalion 12.
1: 3354 Amber. Okay, Battalion 12.
3: Wyoming and Whitaker.
1: Okay, so ladder 10.
2: Hospital notifications been complete. All companies on North Medic may resume radio transmission. 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

0: on the station. Any additional information? Can you call the veteran chief? Need of the situation.
1: Central Bill.
2: Tim. Gonna recall for the answer.
1: No.
2: 10-18.
3: 14.
0: Chief's still in service, 2-2 with Squad 72. Companies are opening up walls and ceilings and searching for fire. Bulk of fire is knocked down and the searches are negative.
2: Okay, Engine 14.
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Okay, Jason. Chief placing fire under control. He's going to hold. Chief's going to hold 2 and 2, the 1st in medic unit and the Battalion 8. You can also return the writ. Companies will make themselves available.

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0: 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Perfume's response, Engine 35, Ladder 25, Battalion 9, 239 Sumac, Perfume's.
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0: あ、いいっすよ。
1: 大丈
0: 夫。Take the time to a bell, believe in a fire.
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1: Okay.
2: 114. 114. Yes, I'm saying that you're in the hospital. That's the standby. I'm waiting for your wife. We're available.

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0: We're still in the staging area with all companies at the University of Russell.
1: Okay.

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Medic 51B, 3002 North Front Street, reduced speed response. 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
1: Yes, 9.
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1: Okay.

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1: Fine, proceed.
0: Dean Cox is on the scene.
1: 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I do respond on scene.

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1: Passion squirt 70. Ladder 15. PS9, Battalion 2, and Squad 72, Howland and Mayfair for an action response. Squirt 70, Ladder 15. Battalion 2, ES9, and Squad 72 respond to Howland and Mayfair for an accident. Rescue 1 recall. Rescue 1 recall.
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0: We're available from flag ground. You can put on that accident response.
1: Okay, sir.

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1: Battalion 2.
0: Howland and Napier.
1: Okay.
2: Yes, Ron.
1: Yes, Ron.
2: Howland and Napier.
1: Ladder 15.
0: Howland and Napier.

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2: Medic 39B.
1: 32B, we're on scene of the accident. 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

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Patient with a leg injury, please on scene.

0: archway.
1: Hey, archway, we'll see.
0: Put us out of ten, or put us out of clear building roof for a person down.
1: Turn.
2: From the fire marshal.
3: Yes, sir. L&I has been notified.
2: Finally.

0: Extension is 55, ladder 29 of Battalion 2, 127, East Roosevelt Boulevard for a fumes response. Engine 55, ladder 29, Battalion 2, 127, East Roosevelt Boulevard for fumes. Battalion 2.
1: 127 East Roosevelt Boulevard,

0: 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Score 70? We're available. Okay. Engine 50. Engine 50. Available fire duty only. Okay, detainee.
1: Available leaving the fire ground ladder 18 will be communication.
0: Okay. Engine 27-50 going out. Engine 27-50 going out. Engine 50 is returned. Engine 55. Engine
2: 55.
0: Okay. Ladder 12.
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1: 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I want to make sure ladder 12 was clear. 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
1: 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Ladder 14-12 going out. Ladder 12 is returned.

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0: 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Energy 61.
2: Energy 61. Okay, Mark 4.
0: Yes, sir, you guys available from Luscombe?
3: Sorry, thanks, Bill.
0: Okay.
4: Six, six, let's see.
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4: Apartment D is in Delta 9. 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
2: malfunction.
1: Station phone 46, ladder 20. 13, attic 20. Rescue Wayne, squad 72. Frankfurt and Nashville. Report of a person in the river. Phone 46, ladder 20, battalion 13. Medic 20, ES 11. Rescue 1, Rescue 1A, Squad 72, Squad 72A, respond to Frankfurt and Ashburn for a person reported in the river operating North Fire, North Tac 1. Union 1, Recall. Union 1, Recall. Tower Ladder 22.
3: Do we need a ladder at Frankfurt on the bulwark for a fume truck?
1: Ladder 29.
3: Ladder 29, we're on the case.
1: 22, they're already on scene. Phone 46.
4: Ashburn, Frankfurt.
1: Okay, sir, I'm in the corner line, got it from that police operator.
4: 18. 18.
1: Okay. Yes, 11. Yes, 11.
5: Frank for the Ashburn.
1: Okay. Okay.
5: I just want to get
1: Okay, let's call.

0: Thank you, Zeke.
1: Thank you, Zeke.
0: Hey, Apollo, light at this location. 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
1: Okay.
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0: Hello, Detroit Car 1537. We're driving to the North West. I'm going to be sending an investigation from the exterior. 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
1: Okay.
2: Med 2.
1: A9B.
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0: And you 55?
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0: Ladder 29?
2: Available.
0: Okay.
3: Ladder 3, proceed.
0: And you got this though?
3: Matter 2. Repeat the transmission.
0: What do you guys trying to reach us?
3: That's affirmative. Are you still treating your patient?
0: That's affirmative. Police just pulled up. She's giving the report to the police officers now. We'll have you run for that file, but just hold on a second.
3: Affirmative.
0: Okay.

0: PS 11, proceed.
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6: 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Medic 58, 3147 Livingston Street. Operator North Medic Van. Medic 63B, recall, disregard to print out. Medic 63B, recall, disregard to print out.

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0: Engine 19, you could also recall 9 if they're still on it.
1: Yes, Engine 9 was recalled. Having a little trouble with the console there.

Piston engine 28 and ladder 10, 3750 Richmond Street, on the Betsy Ross Bridge for an automobile. Engine 28, ladder 10, 3750 Richmond Street, on the Betsy Ross for an auto.

0: Thanks. Name is Sebastian, I'm going to say a rest. Hello,
1: Sebastian.
2: 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Valve. Okay.

0: Engine 28. 4015 Richmond.
1: Yes, sir, going eastbound on Bridge Renato. I was calling by port authority.

0: 913J. 913J? Yes, the woman's out of the water. You can recall ladder 20. The medic 20 is going to assess the patient, and we'll make ourselves available when we're out of the park.
1: Ladder 20.

0: Oh, 38.
1: What is that, 38? Proceed.
0: First line of 48 is set along shore, apartment 2.
1: That's affirmative. Pregnant female with abdominal pain.

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0: The patient called via tablet, so there is no call back number.
1: This is a apartment complex. So I don't know, you want me knocking on anybody's door? One location we have an auto we can handle. If the latter hasn't committed to the third yet, you can recall him. We have Port Authority Police blocking the road.
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1: Sixty-one B.
0: Were you able to make patient contact? 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The number that was called, no one called from that number.
1: I think that patient is lost.
0: That's correct.

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1: 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Medic 31, proceed.
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0: proceed.
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0: 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Medicine 9B, proceed.
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1: Yes, sir. Just making sure that library came over for you. 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

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Medic 51B, Lehigh Avenue and B is on Bravo Street. Operator North Medic Man.

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0: 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Medic 23, proceed.
1: Yeah, we're leaving Temple. 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
1: Vale, sí, pues sí.
0: Reina 29 North Marshall.
1: That's a matter for a patient named police officer.

0: 938,
1: proceed.
0: Yeah, is this the first or second floor?
1: This is apartment A. Is there an A apartment on first and second?
0: We'll try it first. That's usually A. Thank you.
1: Affirmative.

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0: Can you resend that to our CAD, please?
1: That's affirmative. It's going to be for medical alarm, no contact.
0: 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We're responding.

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0: On scene, there's no police there, and they were saying nobody got nurse over here. Can you call back when police is here?

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2: 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Attention engine 59, 3250, Germantown Avenue, 51 system. Engine 59, 3250, Germantown Avenue, 51.

0: Here we go. 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No other complaints at this time. Positive for aspirin. No loss of consciousness. Vital stable. ETA. 5.
1: 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All companies on North Medic standby for hospital haste. 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
2: 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That's 50.

0: 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We'll take those two to the Gary Dome.
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0: Okay, sir, for Chris. Engine 61 is responding to 216 West Sheldon Street. Progress. Engine 61 responding to 216 West Sheldon Street. 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
0: Okay. 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
2: That's permanent.
0: Thank you, Olivia.
2: Medic 61B, proceed.
0: Yes, ma'am. Are you able to sit there? Like, I'm over. Go ahead again. It is going to work on documentation for this process.
2: Permanent.

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0: 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No obvious deformities, no LOC, ETAs, 5 minutes.
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0: 1209 West Andrews for a fever.
2: Both the elevators at 1608 West Allegheny are out of service. There's no occupants. You can recall everybody make us available.
3: Okay, so was there anybody on site when you arrived there?
2: There were some residents. 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
3: Okay, so I was going to say, if there was anybody there, you might want to get them to contact the alarm company. That's who we keep getting it from. They won't let us request a tech.
2: You contact L and I, I'll put a referral in as well.
3: Okay, so that's a rapid response. Don't want you running out here all night.
2: Thank you.

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1: ALC, may I proceed?
0: Call 82. We'll take 10 with an ND.
1: That's affirmative.

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1: want
2: to
1: know if there's like... PD is trying to call back.
0: They're not going to be in the store.
1: They definitely have somebody on the line.
0: No, during the call. Let me see if you can try to get my call back.

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0: 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We're downgrading to a B unit.
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0: 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Yeah, copy. 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

0: Medic 17B.
1: Medic 17B, proceed.
0: So we're going to be available from this. This is going to be a third-party caller, no services needed. But the caller who resides in apartment 1 is requesting law enforcement.
1: Okay, did he say why?
0: Because this is a tenant and landlord in disturbance issue, not a medical issue.
1: Okay, I'll give a police call. So 8136 Erdrich, apartment 1 for domestic disturbance.
0: That is correct.
1: Okay.
0: Those available.
1: All right. That's affirmative.

0: 58 Prissy.
1: How do you copy me?
0: Alright, you're loud and clear now, sir. Please, restate the picture.
1: We have a 60-year-old female suicide attempt, all responsive, all responsive, stable, appears she has taken a large amount of pills, unknown what they are. We'll be there in about 5 to 10 minutes.
0: Okay, all companies, North Medic Band standby, hospital notification, all companies, North Medic Band standby.
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1: 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Critical levels at this moment. ETA is going to be respiratory on standby, please.
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box 7221 with fire reported at 4533 North Marvin Street. A stove. Following companies respond and operate new fire and attack one. Squad 7261, tower ladder 22, ladder 18, battalion 8. Repeating tactical box 7221 with fire reported. 4533 North Marvin Street. A stove. Following companies respond and operate North Fire North Attack 1. Squad 72, engine 61, tower ladder 22, ladder 18, battalion 8.

0: Maddie 46 B response 2914 Hartville Street, reduced speed response. Maddie 46 B 2914 Hartville Street, reduced speed response, operating North Bank Band. Okay, that's affirmative. For breathing problems, B Bravo Wing Room 2.
1: I was responding to 4533 North Marvine Street, proceed in at reduced speed. Company's responding. 4533 North Marvine, proceed in at reduced speed.

0: Fine, it's 2914 Hartville.
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1: Affirmative, you can recall the ladder. We'll take them.
0: Okay, affirmative. This 3703 Glen Street for fall. You have Medic 38 responding with you. Ladder 31, recall engine 22 available and responding with Medic 38, 3703 Glen Street. Ladder 31, recall engine 20 available and responding with Medic 38, 3703 Glen Street and operating North Medic Van.
2: Medic 47.
0: Proceed, Medic 47.
2: You have will shortly be finishing up this refusal.
0: Okay, affirmative. Proceed.
3: Five zero zero three.
0: MVC.

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1: This is Roger, ma'am. Have a good evening.
2: Thank you.

0: 47, proceed.
1: If you don't refuse service and level, please call 1526.
0: Okay, that's affirmative.

Pending position for the league, and I think we also be left.

0: 47.
1: Rosie, 47.
0: Just realize we're going to be realizing here tonight. We're in the process of downgrading, so maybe delay on this run, go live.
1: You can recall.
0: What's that?

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1: Medic 32, proceed.
0: Yes, we're in the process of upgrading for the night.
1: Okay, can you still respond to the ride, Medic 32? Medic 32?

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1: Proceed, Medic 32.
0: We're en route to the 5265 Glenlock. You can recall engine 52.
1: Okay, affirmative. Engine 52, recall. Engine 52, recall.
2: Medic 18.
1: Medic 18, proceed.
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1: Can you hold me
0: until someone else
1: in? Maybe
0: 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I'll be able to show you this location.
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0: 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Engine 7, Ladder 10, Battalion 10, 1812 East Ontario Street for Fumes. 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
0: 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Female, correction, male chest pain on the highway, police on scene. 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

0: 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ARQ is responding with Medic 58B, 3100 Kensington Avenue, operating on North Neck Van.
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0: 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Sure. 37-year-old female, complications of pregnancy, 16 weeks pregnant, vital signs of fetal, ETA, about 10 minutes.
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1: Any further information on this?
2: Okay, so it's actually going to be on the 5th. They said it's between 64th and Shelton Avenue.

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1: 17B, proceed.
0: I have a trauma transport hasty torso. Stable vital male. We have treated ETA for coming in for a low velocity auto versus pitch.
1: What's your ETA? Medic 7? Medic 12?
0: Medic 17's ETA is about 5 minutes from Torresdale.
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1: If we can, you can recall the engine. We'll take that on.

0: Dover and responding. 3248 North Dover Street, operating on North Lake Van. Engine 59, medical 36, recall.
1: Okay. Sounds good to be a little for tonight.
0: Okay.

0: a 48-year-old female that had a fall after a seizure, positive head strike, unsure LOC, positive blood thinners, vitals are stable, ETA about 7 minutes.
1: All companies on as well as all companies on the website, stand up for athletes.
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0: Okay.
1: That's all for Pete.
0: 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The only other person that's joking on is our pride. We're available.
1: That's from the

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3: 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Preparing that.
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0: Medic 22B, proceed.
4: Yes, good evening. We are down there in the yellow.
0: That's affirmative.

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0: Ascension into 28 MX 51 B recall, into 28 MX 51 B recall. AR-3A is available on responding Allegheny Avenue on Richmond Street. AR-3A is available on responding Allegheny Avenue on Richmond Street, and operating on North Medic Band, into 28 MX 51 B recall.
1: Now I'll do a recall.

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Ready for your L-mail, stab, or arterial bleed in the right lower arm. Tourniquet applied. Vitals are stable. ETA, 3 minutes. 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He's all companies on North Medic standby for hospital.

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Medic 5, engine 73, ES13, 8232, Quicklin Avenue, to assist medic 56B with the crash on patient, operating on North Right Band.

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1: 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Can you
0: 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I'm okay.

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0: Brian. Yeah, Brian. Checking while being social on scene at Richmond, Allegheny.
1: Very well, thank you, ma'am. So today I've been walked away. It was just feedback.

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1: A46B, proceed.
0: Out of post, we'll wait on a bed.

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2: 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ETA's 10 minutes.
0: 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What are the ETA's? I'm sorry, what are the vitals?
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0: Man, what I'm seeing, do you have anything for the woman who's working out here?
1: He's Leslie, and I'm on site. Also, be Vernon and Phil Elena.
0: Yes, ma'am. We're on that location, and there's nobody on any sides.
1: And how's your closet?

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3: Medic 33B, Philomena and Vulva.
1: That's affirmative for a female assaulted police on route. 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
1: Nothing further, called in by a passerby. 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
3: Medic 18, ma'am, that's affirmative. 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
4: Medic 10.
1: Medic 10, proceed.
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0: Not a good team. Then you could listen to that to that and address. Could you just repeat the street number or cab then?
1: That's affirmative. 8231 Germantown Avenue in front of Chestnut Hill. Female, I was

0: 4V. Medic 4V, proceed. Data temple. Ground.
1: One location about safe.
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0: Medic 33B, we're on the phone at East Philomena and Baldwin Street. If you could expedite, please, that would be a good help.
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1: 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The gate proceed.
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0: That's affirmative.

0: 6225, fires reported 8879 Rising Sun Avenue, reported via dwelling. Phone number responding, operating North 5A, North Pack 1, North 5A, North Pack 1. Engine 62, engine 56, engine 18, engine 58, ladder 34, fire 28, battalion 5, battalion 12, and medic 48. About 6225, fires reported 8879 Rising Sun Avenue, reported via dwelling. Phone number responding, operating on the North 5A, North Pack 1. Engine 62, engine 56, engine 18, engine 58. Fire 34, ladder 28, battalion 5, battalion 12, and medic 48. The 18. Your patient is inside of the hotel. The defibrillator is being used. It's definitely been upgraded to a cold.
1: 18, 18, 18.
0: That's the friend.

0: from your call. Hi, Matt, good evening. This is Matt Cole. Matt, Agent 37, recall. Recall, it's not a hole. Yeah, that
1: one. Yes, 13.
0: Yes, 13, proceed.
1: En route to Einstein with Medic 5 and Medic B unit, Hayes Wing already.
0: Proceed.
1: 77-year-old female, semi alert, unresponsive, patient currently intubated, address is on standby, water sign is currently stated, ETA sent.
0: Transporting this patient.

0: 34.
1: Could we call the box of trash can so we can handle with engine and ladder?
0: Responding to 8879 Wellington Avenue, East 762 Ladder 34 recall. Come responding to 8879 Wellington Avenue, East 762 Ladder 34 recall. All companies on North Medic may resume radio transmission. Hospital notifications been complete. All companies on North Medic may resume radio transmission. 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
1: 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I have an 28-year-old female, sick unknown, at her address.

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1: Got a 56B, proceed.
0: Change that class 2 to Einstein, please.
1: It's affirmative. What's your ETA, Medic 56B?
0: 15 minutes.
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0: 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The status fish drew less than 5 stable or ETA is about 5.
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1: 957.
0: Medic 57, proceed.
1: Lane, do you have a callback number?
0: Stand by, I'll check what the call takes.
1: Medic 2B.
0: Medic 2B, proceed.
1: Still waiting on that, man.
0: That's a problem.
1: Medic 46B.

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1: Okay.
0: Okay. 46 Bay.
1: We have 578 correct time. It is nice night out.
2: 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We left everything needed at the location.

0: Man, we investigated the area. 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
2: 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Engine 25, 1829 East Clearfield Street for the alarm system, operating on fire beat. Engine 62, proceed.
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2: Medic 57, proceed.
1: Medic 57, proceed. Yeah.
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1: You know,

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Five or seven. Five or seven. Five or seven. Five or seven. Five or seven. Five or seven. Five or seven. Five or seven. Five or seven. Five or seven. Five or seven. Five or seven. Five or seven. Five or seven. Five or seven. Five or seven. Five or seven. Five or seven. Five or seven. Five or seven. Five or seven. Five or seven. Five or seven. Five or seven. Five or seven. Five or seven. Five or seven. Five or seven. Five or seven. Five or seven. Five or seven. Five or seven. Five or seven. Five or seven. Five or seven. Five or seven. Five or seven. Five or seven. Five or seven. Five or seven. Five or seven. Five or seven. Five or seven. Five or seven. Five or seven. Five or seven. Five or seven. Five or seven. Five or seven. Five or seven. Five or seven. Five or seven. Five or seven. Five or seven. Five or seven. Five or seven. Five or seven. Five or seven. Five or seven. Five or seven. Five or seven. Five or seven. Five or seven.

0: 7-1-4-1-5, reported 66-21. Eastwood Street reported to be a dwelling. The following companies will respond and operate. Your fireman North Tank 2, your fireman North Tank 2. Engine 71, engine 52, engine 14, engine 64, letter 28, letter 15, battalion 10, battalion 2, letter 12. 7-1-4-1-5, reported 66-21. Eastwood Street reported to be a dwelling. The following companies will respond and operate. Your fireman North Tank 2, engine 71. Engine 52, engine 14, engine 64, later 28, later 15, battalion 10, battalion 2, medic 12.
1: Engine 71.
0: Engine 71, proceed.
1: 71, ladder 28, battalion 12, 66, 21, Eastwood.
0: To engine 56, respond 4th, engine later 34, seeking the later on box 36055, reported Colbeck Street and Walsh Road. Engine 56, 4th, and engine later 34, seeking the later on box 36055, reported Colbeck Street and Walsh Road. Low company government to operate. North Fire Bay, North Take 1.
2: Battalion 12.
0: Battalion 12, proceed.
2: We switch this over to that.

0: The science suit recall. The camera found that the first in chief, one box, 71415, reported 6621 East Wood Street. The science suit was recalled. The science suit was found in second, correction, first in chief, one box, 71415, reported 6621 East Wood Street, coming over on top of North 580 North 6.
1: Engine 50.
0: Enter Battalion 5, respond to 2nd and Chief, 1 box, 3605, 5 reported Colfax Street and Welsh Road. Battalion 5, respond to 2nd and Chief, 1 box, 3605, 5 reported Colfax Street and Welsh Road, operating North Fire Band, North Take 1. Coming in.
1: Engine 36,
0: proceed.
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0: Engine 36 responding to Colfax Street and Welsh Road with a touch from Engine 36 recall. Coming responding to Colfax Street and Welsh Road with a touch from Engine 36 recall. Engine 71 proceed. Two-story, middle of the road, 15 by 35, brick occupied dwelling. We got medium smoke in the rear, 2 and 2 in service. That's the affirmative.
1: Engine 50
0: proceed.
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0: Sorry. Switch officer might have been Engine 50. Central County's responding to 6621 Eastwood Street. With the exception of Engine 14 and Engine 64 proceeding, the service county's responding to 6621 Eastwood Street with the exception of Engine 14 and Engine 64 proceeding, and the background handles North Gate 2. Ascension, letter 20-49, respond to the record intervention team, ES 11, squad 72, K3. Respond on box 741, fire is located 6621 Eastwood Street. Letter 20-49, respond to the record intervention team, ES 11, squad 72, K3. Respond on box 7141, fire is located 6621 Eastwood Street, coming from Mount Alpha, North Fire Band, North Tech 2.
1: All right, let me go.
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0: 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Affirmative, see. Have a 51 by 1 year old female injured on the left thigh from a rollover, unknown LOC, self-extricated, negative blood thinner, vital signs are stable, ETA 10 minutes.
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0: Eastwood Street. It's a two-story brick, middle of the road, occupied dwelling, 15 by 35. Bravo and Delta are the same. Got medium smoke, second floor, report of a bedroom fire by Battalion 12. 2-2 in the service.
1: November.
0: Primary search is underway.
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56B. Man, we just got finished with the code at Einstein Hospital. We need a little bit more time charting, and we're going back to the station for critical equipment.

0: Floyd. Primary and secondary searches are both negative. Chief's placing this fire under control, 6611 Eastwood Street. Can recall the 3rd and 4th in engine, and Battalion 10 is taken up also.
1: That's affirmative.
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Battalion 10, 2000 East Westmoreland Street, West South Elevator. Engine 28, Letter 10, Battalion 10, 2000 East Westmoreland Street, West South Elevator, operating on fire meter.

0: Tishrei 46, me 29.95, Edgemont Street. Did you see? Betty 46, me 29.95, Edgemont Street. Did you see? Operate in the North Bank, man.
1: SA-10
0: proceed.
1: On the fire line.
0: Affirmative.
1: Right, sir.
0: Tying 10 proceed.
1: You want to put us on that letter, Lee Street?
0: Yeah, I was trying to recall all y'all to put y'all on here, but nobody's coming up. You can respond to the box 26, 28 East Latterly Street.
1: Affirmative, send it, please.
0: It's on South Fire. 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

0: Yeah, recall and take the box as a writ. They got two and two in service.
1: That's affirmative. That's what I'm doing.
0: This is Al Byer.
2: Twenty-4B. West Champlain. Can you send it over to Cash? Still has the columns running on.
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1: 9-12 is placing this direction. Battalion 12 is putting this down to the first engine, first ladder, and ourselves for the time being. Ladder 15 and 52 is in the process of taking off.
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0: 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Because I took your ladder and your seat off.
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1: 3 4 5
0: 5 5 5 5 5 5 5 5 5 5 5 5 5 5 5 5 5 5 5 5 5 5 5 5 5 5 5 5 5 5 5 5 5 5 5 5 5 5 5 5 5 5 5 5 5 5 5 5 5 5 5 5 5 5 5 5 5 5 5 5 5 5 5 5 5 5 5 5 5 5 5 5 5 5 5 5 5 5 5 5 5 5 5 5 5 5 5 5 5 5 5 5 5 5 5 5 5 5 5 5 5 5 5 5 5 5 5 5 5 5 5 5 5 5 5 5 5 5 5 5 5 5 5 5 5 5 5 5 5 5 5 5 5 5 5 5 5 5 5 5 5 5 5 5 5 5 5 5 5 5 5 5 5 5 5 5 5 5 5 5 5 5 5 5 5 5 5 5 5 5 5 5 5 5 5 5 5 5 5 5 5 5 5 5

0: 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Letter 15 proceed.
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1: 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Show the lights on when you're ready. I'm sorry, proceed. I have a 70-year-old male. Last count, 30 minutes prior. Vitals are stable. Possible history of stroke. Positive for blood thinners. ETA, 10 minutes. 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Left-sided weakness.
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0: Okay, 42B, you're going to have to redirect. If your school's on redirect.
1: Frankfurt and Temple are also on redirect.
0: Temple's on divert. Frankfurt is on redirect.
1: I guess we'll go to Temple then. Ready 48.
0: Is the 28 proceed?
1: Okay, she's not showing any more information on this call?
0: All I have is the alleyway, sir. Temple is on divert until 11.
1: Frankfurt, Crystal, and Temple, we can't go to. So we'll go down on that.
2: If you do a call, sir, let me know the downstairs. I'm trying to run.

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0: 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Medic 5
2: 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Medic 5, man, we're going to head back to the station for equipment after this call.
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